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My name is Emily Harlan. 3 hours celebrating the incredible women of country music. And which hit song was recently covered by Jimmy Fallon and Matthew McConaughey? We are talking all about it. I'm going to

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You know what? I like that version. That was Jimmy Fallon and Matthew McConaughey covering Choose in Texas. And let's get back to the original version. Here is Ella Langley, Choose in Texas on She's Country.

You are listening to She's Country. My name is Emily. Which artist dropped her debut album this week? And we're going to hear from Lainey Wilson singing on her porch. That's coming up next. But first, it's late.

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Welcome back to She's Country. My name is Emily Harlan, and it is time for She's Crushing. Stella Lefty has been living life in the fast lane. Her debut album dropped this week. Her single has been at the top of the charts, and she is making her Opry debut September 2nd. So congratulations to Stella. Enjoy the ride. Here is Boston on She's Country. On a train.

You are listening to She's Country, 3 hours celebrating the incredible women of country music. My name is Emily, and one of my favorite things is when an artist covers some well-known songs. And here is Lainey Wilson sitting on her porch singing a couple of hits. Let's see if you can guess what they are. The way

We still have so much more coming up for you here on She's Country, including hearing from Carter Faith at the ACM Honors in Nashville. But first, it's Dasha, Not at This Party, on She's Country. Deep breath.

0: She's country, celebrating the ladies who bring the soul to country.
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0: Welcome back to She's Country. My name is Emily Harlan. There was a lot of girl power that happened at the ACM Honors this week in Nashville. And Carter Faith is a big fan of Kacey Musgraves. She got to present her with the Spirit Award, and this is what she had to say.
1: I still remember the very first time I heard merry-go-round. I was sitting in a Walmart parking lot in the back of my parents' car, and I refused to go inside until I heard the song in its entirety. In just 3 minutes, she can make anyone feel seen. She upholds the purity of what music has always been about while pushing every single boundary. Thank you for the magic, Kacey. Kacey really wanted to be here tonight, but unfortunately could not make it. So I'm honored to accept the ACM Spirit Award on her behalf. Kacey Musgraves.
0: That was Carter Faith presenting Kacey Musgraves with the Spirit Award at the ACM Honors this week. Here's Carter now. It's Betty on She's Country.

You are listening to She's Country. My name is Emily. We still have so much more coming up for you, including a new artist you might not have heard of yet. It's She's New on She's Country. That's happening very soon. But first,

0: She's country, celebrating the ladies who bring the soul to country.
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Welcome back to She's Country. My name is Emily Harlan, and it is time for She's New on She's Country. I like playing an artist for you that you might not know of yet, and I saw this artist in Napa. She sang this song. I was absolutely blown away. Here is Hey Mom, I Made It by Sasha on She's Country. You

0: made it.
1: That was Hey Mom, I Made It by Sasha on She's Country. My name is Emily Harlan. 3 hours of celebrating the incredible women of country music. I am so glad you're here. So much more still coming up for you.
2: Let's go, girls.

The ACM honors happened this week in Nashville, and there was so much girl power happening. I loved it. My name is Emily. You're listening to She's Country, and Carly Pierce, Caitlin Butts, and Carter Faith covered an iconic song from Dolly Parton. Here it is.

That was Carly Pierce, Carter Faith, and Caitlin Butts covering 9 to 5 by Dolly Parton at the ACM Honors this week in Nashville. And this is the latest from Carly Pierce. It's Happy for Myself on She's Country. She

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5: 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I'm Brian.

Welcome back to She's Country. My name is Emily Harlan, and Ella Langley has been out on tour. She had Caitlin Butts and Gabriella Rose out with her. And on Caitlin's last day of the tour, they all got together to sing Butterfly Season.

That was Ella Langley singing Butterfly Season with Caitlin Butts and Gabriella Rose. And I love that Ella Langley is having this moment. She is on top of this world, right? And she's still bringing up her fellow female artists. We love to see it. Here is Ella now. It's Loving Life Again on She's Country.

You are listening to She's Country. My name is Emily Harlan, and every weekend for 3 hours, we celebrate the incredible women of country music. I would love to know who you want to hear on this show. So find me on Instagram. I'm at Emily B. Harlan. Send me a DM, and let's make sure we are playing your favorite female artist on She's Country. Here's the latest from Avriana. It's Blood Runs Thicker on She's Country.

My name is Emily. Thank you so much for listening to She's Country. I think it's so important to celebrate these incredible women of country music, and I'm so glad that every weekend we get to do that for 3 hours. So I hope you will join me next weekend for She's Country. I am leaving you with the Castellows. It's Cowboy Kind of Love on

0: She's country, celebrating the ladies who bring the soul to country.
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0: 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This is

0: Well, we'll definitely break the record today. Our high today is 107. Holy cow. Yeah, we'll break it. Get ready. Hot, hot, hot today. Right now, 81.
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0: All right, Riley Green, good morning. It is Monday. Welcome to Monday.
1: Jeff.
0: It is August 24th. Today is the first day of the rest of your life.
1: Today, people will experience something they haven't experienced in 90 years. It's a little tease.
0: What is that, I wonder?
1: It's not the best
0: thing. What are we teasing to? Are you can't tell me? Is it like we have to wait 5 minutes?
1: No, I don't even know what's happening. In 1936, on this day, we set a record at 103 degrees. Today, I believe that we will break that.
0: Okay.
1: And we haven't done that in 90 years.
0: We haven't broken the record on this date?
1: Yes, on this date.
0: So this is this date, the record high on this date is 103.
1: Yeah.
0: And you think it's going to be what?
1: I think it's going to be 107 today.
0: 107. Well, you know what? That is awesome. Yeah. That took what was an already fun morning and made it even more fun. So thank you for that. Well, heck, let's get right into it and let's just get ready. Everybody.

mercy, it's hot. Talk about dry, oh man, it ain't rained a lick. I caught a catfish this morning, it was covered in ticks. September's all the hope we got, and I'm here to tell you, it's hot.

0: So did you see a movie over the weekend?
1: I didn't.
2: I did not, but I heard Spider-Man's still the top one. What, 71 million?
0: Well, this weekend it was 39 million.
2: 39 million.
0: But it was still
2: okay.
0: Number one, though. I mean, that's good. As many weeks as that's been out. Insidious, Out of the Further, that took in 25.3 to be number two. The Odyssey hanging in there at number three.
2: Okay.
0: I want to see that, but I just haven't got around to it. One time we were going to go, it was sold out, and then so we didn't go. Paw Patrol, the Dino movies at number four, followed by The End of Oak Street at number five. That I think that's some kind of scary kind of movie or something. Or
2: yeah.
0: It looks kind of cool. But you know, I mean,
2: yeah.
0: I don't know. I wouldn't mind seeing
2: it's
0: that.
2: It's that time of year. I mean, we're only, what, 67 days out from Halloween. So
0: you've been at the countdown for Halloween. Yeah. That's impressive. Okay. Spooky season, I guess. So then you know there'll be more coming out. Probably, but... I didn't go to a movie this weekend. I didn't really do a lot this weekend. Just kind of chilled out this weekend, you know.
2: I grilled. It was good.
0: You know, I didn't even grill. I was going to grill, and I just didn't have time. I just didn't. I don't know.
2: Yeah.
0: Went in the mood, you know. So I didn't. But I didn't do much of anything, really. We just kind of hung around this weekend.
2: It was good. I got to chip and putt again, so that was good. So
0: okay.
2: I'm getting excited. So I have my last laser surgery next Monday, so that'll be good. So,
0: okay, so this coming, so a week from today?
2: Yeah, a week from today, yeah.
0: So you won't be here that day?
2: No,
0: or
2: I'll
0: what?
2: Be here. No, it's nothing.
0: After
2: it's
0: that?
2: Yeah.
0: Okay, will you be here the next day?
2: Oh, absolutely.
0: You think?
2: Absolutely.
0: Okay.
2: 100%.
0: Well, if you can, just let me know. It's fine. I mean, you know.
2: 100%.
0: Okay. It's the mud flap guarantee.
2: Mud flap guarantee, yep.
0: Lock it in. Mud flap will definitely be here no matter what.
2: No matter what.
0: You think it'll be good after that?
2: Yeah, it appears. Like I mean, he said looks like, you know, you're going to, well, we should have some clearing, you know, on your eyes. So I'm like, okay, good. And he said it should be immediately. So I'm like, all right, I like to hear that.
0: Well, all right. Well,
2: yeah.
0: Good. Well, I'm excited for you. That'd be really great.
2: Yep.
0: That'd be good. Maybe you can get this long national nightmare behind you.
2: Boy, wouldn't that be nice, man.
0: Be able to focus on other national nightmares, you know?
2: Yeah.
0: Like, will your wife be wearing a burqa one day, you know?
2: I did see a guy in a kilt over
0: same
2: the weekend.
0: Thing, but that's okay.
2: Yeah.
0: Anyway. A guy in a kilt?
2: Yeah.
0: Okay.
2: Guy in a kilt.
0: All right.

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1: Yes, I am.
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0: ends.
1: All right, Bailey Zimmerman, there is where it ends. It is 6:45. Jeff Mudflap, the gang. Time for our Nashville news this morning, brought to you by Flint Boot and Hat. We'll see what's going on. First of all, congrats to Bailey Zimmerman, who we just played there. They're celebrating as Chevy Silverado tops the Media Base Country Singles Chart this week. He's number one. Good for Bailey.
2: Good for Bailey.
1: Kenny Chesney up next here. Once more for the people in the back, never send money to someone on the internet you don't know personally. Not a Nigerian prince. A Scottish sheep farmer, possibly.
2: Right.
1: You don't want to do that.
2: No.
1: Or a country star. One Kenny Chesney fan has learned that lesson the hard way. Yeah. Billboard reports that a lady named Patricia Linson believed Kenny reached out to her in 2021 on LinkedIn and asked for money so he could appear on an award show, repair some instruments, and pay for music videos. I mean, who doesn't think that these artists, that they don't have the money, that they've got to resort to asking random people for money for that?
2: Exactly, yes.
3: Thanks for being a fan. Can you help me repair my guitars?
1: No,
3: with a gift, financial commitment.
1: I mean, what the heck?
2: I don't know.
4: To play an awards show with that.
1: Yes. This is crazy. So in 2022, she filed a suit against the actual imposter to whom she had sent over, get this, $300,000.
2: No way.
1: Gosh. But she also named Kenny Chesney in the suit, alleging that he didn't do enough to warn and prevent fraudsters from taking advantage of his fans. She also blamed someone in his camp for the scam. But an appeals court in California has ruled Chesney did not owe her a duty to warn or protect her against the impersonator scam. So we conclude the court correctly found Chesney owed Linson no such duty because Linson has not otherwise shown the court erred in dismissing any of her claims against Chesney, we affirm. So they were like, no, get out of here. How stupid do you have to be to fall for that?
2: That's
1: you ought to have
2: unreal.
1: To pay back $300,000 just to anybody as a stupid tax. You know,
4: sheltered or stupid.
1: Yeah, we've ruled you're stupid. You owe us $300,000 for being stupid.
4: That's a lot of money.
1: I don't understand people. I don't get that. I just don't understand how anybody could fall for that. Now, listen, there's some sophisticated things out there. You know, when people do things like with people's grandkids or they do things that, you know,
2: my mom also almost got.
1: Yes, there's a sophistication to some of that. But, hey, it's Kenny Chesney. Man, my guitar's busted and I need to get to Nashville for the CMAs. Is there any way, as a big fan of mine, you could pitch in to help me do that? I don't hardly have enough money now as it is, you know.
2: Just, I mean, give me a break. I just need a little bit. Just $300,000. It's nothing big.
1: Yeah, right. Well, absolutely. Your wish is my command. 300? It makes me want to reach out to her. Hey, listen, I got some things around the house. I'm a big Kenny Chesney fan. Since we're both fans, what do you say you hook me up with some cash? I mean, that's just dumb.
4: It's like Trump LinkedIn, like sending someone a LinkedIn message. Hey, our plane's down, and we really need to get to this.
2: Our plane's down.
1: Just amazing how people fall for that.
2: Oh, my gosh.
1: I mean, there's some things, maybe, like I said, they're sophisticated, and somehow you get duped. But that?
4: Do you think she knew and then knew on the backside that she was going to sue them all?
1: I'd like to think that that's what she was thinking, that she wasn't just flat out stupid, but, you know, a lot of stupid people in the world.
2: That just doesn't make any sense to me.
1: All right. No. Well, anyway, getting to know someone means getting to know a little bit of everything, a little bit at a time. That's basically what Stella Lefty is doing with her debut album, Long Way Home. She has plenty of what fans know and love, but she's showing some of her other sides, too. The album came out Friday.
5: A lot of my music is really happy and, like, fun and super light, and there's still a lot of that. But I think this album is fun because there's other emotions that are kind of being brought in. Like, there's more sad. There's a sad song in there. And so there's just a lot of different vibes, which I think is good.
1: You know, overall, though, I think she kind of is happy music, you know, and I like Boston, that song where she says, I like when you're nice to me.
2: Mm-hmm.
1: You know, you just think, God, that's such a simple line. But in the world we live in, that actually kind of hits, you know? I like it when you're nice to me.
2: I do, too.
1: It's crazy that that's such a monumental line, like an impactful line. I like it when you're nice to me. Wow. No kidding. I never thought about being nice to someone.

0: KLLL, there's the phone, keys, wallet, and you. Jesus, you. Jones, Mama, phone, keys, wallet, and you. I think I finally got that. But I always have to get my phone, keys, wallet every day.
1: I know.
0: But phone, I don't, keys, I don't bring George Jones to work thus far. I forget him every day.
1: Every day he's not there.
0: And my mom has her own job and everything, so she can't really come here.
1: Yeah.
0: But Jesus, I can bring him.
1: Yeah,
0: with me.
1: You can bring that with you.
0: Jesus everywhere I go. But no, whoops, sorry, didn't have your button.
2: Hi, I'm back.
0: Yeah, sorry.
2: I bet you take your mom with you. I was going to ask, do you guys go through your day, even being the age you are, and think about your mom, like before you do things?
0: Yeah, like if I'm about to do something stupid, or like I think, what would my mom think about this? You know, I mean, you know, I guess I'd do that.
2: I just wonder if guys ever outgrow that, or if my boys, if I'm going to be playing in their head whenever they're like, you know.
0: Is this
1: a cry for help for you? You just want to make sure.
0: You remember your mom's voice.
2: Just want to make sure I'm doing okay
1: you're
2: here.
1: You're doing all right here. You're doing fine, Katie Jo. No, you're doing okay.
0: Your boys
1: we
0: will
1: think
0: always
1: about
0: love
1: our
0: you.
1: Moms all the time.
2: There you go.
0: Your boys will always love you. Yes. They will always be thinking about all the advice you've given.
1: Yes.
0: And on all the things. So
1: listen,
0: you don't have any reason to be concerned.
1: When they're big wigs, you know, and playing in the NFL, you know, they'll be like, I love my mom out there. Dads, get left out in the cold.
0: They'll probably buy you a house. I mean,
1: yeah.
2: Okay, I asked them the other day if I could live with them when I'm old, because I didn't. I'll go to a home, but whatever. If I can live with you and you're in the NFL, buddy, get me a cook, a chef, like all the things. You want to know what Bennett told me? He looked me dead in the eye and he said, "I'll see what I'm doing that day." He's 10. See what I'm doing.
1: I remember sitting my kids all out there one time in a line, and I went, "All right, which one of you is going to take care of me when I'm old?" And I just went down the line and I said, "I think it's probably going to be you."
0: Yeah.
1: And I pointed to Madison. So, but we'll see if she takes care of me. Scott might take care of me. So,
0: yeah I think my best chance is my daughter,
2: Cambry. Yeah, for sure.
0: Yeah, she's my best chance.
1: Yeah.
0: If she refuses, I'm pretty much doomed.
2: Cayman?
0: He might
1: have more of a nurturing heart.
0: He might make sure I have some sort of a comfortable situation where I'm not starving.
1: Yes, and that's, yes.
0: But Cambry would actually take care of me, I think.
1: Yes.
0: And I told Kathy, I said, "Look, if it gets really bad, just put a pillow over my face and let's call it good." I really have. I've told her that. She's like, "I would never do that." And I said, "Look, I don't want to be a burden, you know? So if it ever gets to that point, you just do that and it'll be good." I totally understand. Just put a pillow right over my face, and I'll kick a little bit, but it'll be okay. I guess that's probably too dark for the radio, isn't
2: dark.
0: It? Yeah, sorry. But sometimes I think about it, you know, like, hey, well, you know.
2: If I go with my second string kid, I'm going to be begging to be put probably in a home, because he's just so rambunctious, and he would probably just wheel me around everywhere all the time.
0: Yeah.
2: I just wouldn't want to go.
0: No, there's that thing. The older you get, and the more you start thinking about things like that. About what am I going to do someday? You know,
1: right.
0: I don't want to be laying in a bed with people have to do stuff to
2: take care of me.
0: Yes, that's what I'm saying. At that point, just look. It was a
2: trip
0: good run.
2: On the cord.
0: You know, yes, unplug it. Whatever. It's I don't care. I don't want to live that way. I would just soon just go to the great beyond and let's just call
1: it
0: good.
1: This
0: you know?
1: May be too much information, but I'm going to share.
0: Well, I think we've already shared quite a bit of dark stuff this morning, so go ahead.
1: But my mom, when she was in her last, you know, year or so, and we had her in a home, and so anyway, she couldn't get up. And so she had to wear, a diaper and everything. And she goes like, "Oh, I gotta wear this diaper." And I said, "Mom," I said, "well," I said, "we can't. If you could walk to the bathroom, we could do this. You know, we'd be fine." She looked at me right in the eyes. She's like, "Would you want to wear a diaper?"
2: It's true.
0: I'm wearing one now.
1: And I said, "Touché."
2: All the cool kids are doing it.
1: Okay, all the cool kids are doing it. But I was like, I get it. But you're right. You think about those things as you get, I'm like, okay, yeah, you're right.
0: Do you really want to do that? Like, finish out your last days laying in a bed and somebody comes in and changes your diaper? I hope I go before then. I really do. You know? Just give me a massive heart attack.
2: Whoever
0: let's call it good.
2: Nurse
0: you know?
2: Is or that LVN is helping us.
1: I'm just the opposite. I'm like, oh, yeah, nurse.
2: He's lighting up that red button.
1: Oh, it's mud flap again. Dadgummit. He presses that thing every 5 minutes.
0: Yeah, you're weird. no,
1: we're going to be in a bunk bed together.
0: No, right? Hey, do you know who's down the hall? That's Jeff and Mudflap. Yeah. Maybe Katie
2: no
0: Joe.
2: No longer featuring Katie Joe at that point. No longer.
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0: Hey there. Welcome to Monday. It is August 24th, and today's National Waffle Day.
1: It is.
0: How about that?
1: I love waffles.
0: Yeah, I knew that about you.
1: Yeah.
0: What's better, though, waffles or pancakes?
2: Pancakes.
1: If I can have peanut butter and syrup, pancakes. But just the waffle, just the plain, I run with a waffle.
0: But a plain waffle with no syrup?
1: Yeah, I don't typically do syrup, yeah.
0: Really?
1: Yeah, I like it plain.
0: Not me. Waffles, man, butter and syrup all the way.
2: Yeah, syrup, yeah. For sure. You just eat that
1: guys
2: dry
1: just
2: piece
1: look
2: of
1: me so strange.
2: Waffle?
0: Yes, dry waffle? No, thank you.
1: I love it. Share my heart. Guys are like, what the f-?
3: Use the syrup
0: that's
3: next time.
0: Nasty. Yeah. Man, have a better opinion, you loser.
1: I love it.
0: No, that's a dry waffle. Interesting. But it's interesting in that you like your pancake with syrup.
1: Peanut butter and syrup, yeah. Now, I don't do it. Sometimes I don't use, if there's no peanut butter, I won't use syrup.
0: Right. Well, like when we get breakfast from Jesse, he brings Whataburger pancakes. Yeah. We don't have peanut butter with that. Yeah. Enjoy those.
1: And I pour my syrup on my sausage.
2: Okay, well, Whiskey Jesse. Okay. Whiskey Jesse always has the best ideas. He said, try waffles with gravy instead of biscuits and gravy. I bet that might be kind of good.
0: Actually, that's actually pretty good. That's a pretty good idea.
1: I tried the waffle and chicken once.
2: I like chicken and waffles.
1: It was okay. It was better than I thought, but it wasn't like,
0: I'm a traditionalist with pancakes and waffles. I'm not saying that the peanut butter is a bad thing. I would eat that, but I'm just kind of traditional when it goes to those. I like butter melted all over it and then syrup and just get it all kind of soggy in the syrup and just, that's
1: good. I wish
0: good,
1: I liked butter on mine, but I just don't.
0: Yeah, well, that's all right.
1: Can't do it.
0: That's all right.
1: It's all right now.
0: That's all right, loser.
2: I don't know if I like butter or not now.
0: Yeah, really? Weirdo. Just be you.
1: Oh, I will.
0: No, I'm just kidding. Am I? No, I am kidding. No, just do you. Whatever. You know, it's cool. Peanut butter is good, though. Like, because I think some people don't eat, like, I think it's like Karo syrup. With, I think, peanut butter and Karo syrup. Have you ever had that? Like, mix
2: sweet.
0: That all up?
1: Yeah,
0: mm-hmm.
1: Yeah, I've had that.
0: That's a good southern thing right there. All right, so it is National Waffle Day. What poultry is often served with waffles in the South?
1: Duck.
0: This is trivia. Duck?
2: Oh, my Lanta.
0: Seriously, you said that? Katie Joe, please tell us.
2: Chicken.
0: Thank you.
2: Oh, poultry.
0: Chicken and waffles. Yeah, poultry.
1: Okay.
0: I'm sorry. I took for granted you knew what poultry was. Okay. Although, I'm the one that when I was like in third grade or something, we were

0: Well, you did Belgium. After she said it first.
1: And oh, I didn't hear her.
0: Well, she said Belgium. You went Belgium.
2: Yeah, mudflap. That's it.
0: Belgium. I hardly know them.
2: We're going to give you a win today.
0: Okay. All right. Here you go. Which of these is the name of a famous breakfast food chain? Oh, this is so easy. A, Waffle Barn. B, Waffle House. Thank you. C, Waffle House is correct. Yes, look at you.
1: Yes, I got that one.
0: We don't even have a Waffle House here,
1: no,
0: do we?
1: No, Amarillo is the closest. Right, I think Canyon so, yeah. Or whatever. It's around the...
0: When I lived in Oklahoma, they've got Waffle Houses on every corner.
1: Oh, yeah. I remember when I was in boxing, man, I'd go...
0: You were a boxer?
1: Briefly. Okay. I had 7 fights. Okay. So...
2: What?
1: Yeah.
2: That was, I like how you just skim right over that. That wasn't on your 30-page resume at all whatsoever.
1: I didn't get paid for that. That was just it was just something I enjoyed. Well, I say I enjoyed. I didn't really like boxing that much.
0: Do you think you could take me in a fight right now?
1: Oh no, not right now. Okay. No, I'm toast.
0: Okay.
2: You'd hit me in 6 weeks.
1: you'd hit me in the eye and I'd be blind. I'd be like swinging everywhere. Where is he? He hit my retina.
0: Yeah, I wouldn't want to do that. I'd damage your retina. That'd be, yeah, I'd feel really bad.
1: That would be horrible.
0: You remind me of a story. There was a guy I know who tried to hire somebody one time, said, can you pass a drug test? And the guy says, in about 30 days.
2: Can you give me a minute?
0: I appreciate your honesty. That's good. All right. We don't have Waffle House here. I wonder why.
1: I don't know. I would have thought they would have gone over well here.
0: Right. It's weird, isn't it?
2: Is that a place you guys go whenever you're on vacation?
0: Well, no.
2: No.
0: Really?
2: I'm not. I'm okay with living.
0: No, I think a Waffle House is more of, to me, look, honestly, I mean, people like the Waffle House.
1: Uh-huh.
0: And you can't go wrong with waffles. But no. I think it's more about like 2 a.m. after you've been out for a hard night of party and you go in for a plate of waffles. I think that's probably, they're really super popular for that. But
2: I went in one time when I was in dental hygiene school and... our waitress just failed to, she was wearing a tank top, but some things, she failed to shave some spots.
0: Okay. No.
2: So I'm not crazy about Waffle House.
0: Yeah, Waffle House probably, if you're looking for fine dining, that's probably not your choice, really. If you care that people are shaving their armpits and things, I would say that's probably not.
1: Over in Europe, man, they have big old hair underneath their arms.
0: Really?
1: Okay. Oh, my gosh. Yeah, I mean, you go in Russia, too. I mean, they'd raise their arms and be like, oh, you have hair in your pits.
0: Yeah.
1: But that's just what they do.
0: Yeah, it's not my thing there. Did you know, I guess the closest thing we had here, there used to be, like right down the road here, on the access road here on I-27, right near the loop. There used to be, I think it was a kettle, and now it's a funeral home.
2: Yes,
0: which is kind of creepy.
1: I used to eat at Disneyland or what? Not Disneyland.
0: Cracker Barrel.
1: No, Cracker Barrel is good. Denny's. Yeah. And the last time I ate there, I felt like I was eating cigarette bud. You know, I mean.
2: Oh yeah.
1: And it's kind of, you know, and I'm sure they've cleaned up and they've done better.
0: Was that here?
1: Uh-huh.
0: Yeah. I mean, Denny's.
1: And it was, I'm sure they've done better, but man, after that I was like, okay, you're going to have to win me back.
0: You don't like cigarette butts with your pancakes.
1: No,
0: is that what
1: that's exactly right. Okay. Oh.
0: All right. Yeah. No, I haven't eaten at Denny's a long time. You know, that used to be like the All-American, back in the day, like when I was a kid, I think there was a Denny's next to every La Quinta everywhere.
1: Mm-hmm.
0: Because when I was a kid, I think we went on a vacation somewhere like to Arizona or something. We went to Phoenix and Tucson and
1: I used to like
0: drove
1: Denny's.
0: All went to the zoo there. We did a lot of things. And I think we stayed at La Quinta's and there was always a Denny's.
2: Mm-hmm.
0: And, you know, Denny's patty melt back in the day was always really good.
2: Yeah.
0: But, yeah, I haven't eaten one in years.
1: I haven't either.
0: Couldn't tell you the last time I ate it at Denny's.
1: That was the last time I ate one.
0: But it's kind of like a waffle.
1: Yeah.
0: All right, well, National Waffle Day.
1: Mm.
0: I think we've spent enough time talking about waffles.
2: Lovey texted in and said that's what La Quinta means, next to Denny's.
0: Next to Denny's, right. That's good.
2: There is always one.
1: There is.
0: You know, I remember we were in, it was another family vacation. I was a kid, and I think we were in somewhere in Colorado. And it was southern Colorado. It was, I can't remember where we were at. But wherever this was, though, we stayed at this little motel. And they had a little restaurant there. And there was a kid.

0: Keebler cookie truck sitting out in front.
1: Ooh.
0: And I remember we got out, and somehow my dad said something about the Keebler, maybe we'll see the Keebler elves or something. And so I was like, yeah, that's funny, Dad, you know. And so we go into the, and so we're staying there. We go into the restaurant, and the waitress comes over, and she's like 4 feet tall.
2: And she talks with a, she has a voice kind of like this.
1: Wow.
2: Hey, hi, welcome. May I take your order?
0: And
3: your dad died.
0: It.
3: Your dad went in to leave it.
0: Yes, we lose it because it's like and it's like a Keebler elf was waiting on us.
1: Oh, no. Wow.
0: That's a great vacation memory.
1: Good vacation memory.
0: All right. I don't know why it is this morning. I feel like I'm an open book of everything. I don't know.
3: It's great. The gang loves it.
1: Yeah, yeah, okay, I love it, too.
0: I hope so. All right. Well, we'll move along here. We got Katie Joe's small town shout out coming up. We'll probably find a dad joke in there somewhere. Birthdays at 7:30 and 1 second song right after 8. What do we got today?
1: This is just a really basic late 90s, early 2000s.
0: Okay. All right. Yeah. Just keeping it basic today.
1: Yeah, basic
0: all right,
1: today.
0: We'll play 1 second
1: song. Didn't
0: have
1: any waffle songs.
0: Okay. Oh, no waffle songs.
1: No waffle songs.
0: Think about that, though. Is there a country music song?
1: I didn't.
0: Titled Waffle or has waffles in it somewhere in the lyrics. It sounds like an Alan Jackson song.
1: It does.
0: Somewhere would add something about the Waffle House or waffles or something.
1: Yeah.
0: You know?
1: Oh, you're right. Yeah.
3: Zach Brown doesn't say anything about waffles, does he?
1: No.
3: And chicken fried.
0: Search that up and see what
3: search
0: you can find. Yeah. Search it up and see if there's anything with waffles and country songs. We'll get back to you on that.

0: Yeah, Kip, the only Kip in country music to our knowledge here. Hey, did we ever find it? We were trying to search country songs about waffles. We didn't really find anything good. We did hear somebody told us that the Jonas Brothers apparently have something with Waffle House. And what was this?
1: And
0: other
1: then
0: one?
1: Jesse texted in that Waffle House by Colt Ford.
0: Oh, okay. Okay. Yep. Okay.
2: Haminator sent that in too.
0: Okay. All right. Very good. Okay, I'll have to check that one out sometime. I have a feeling a Colt Ford song about Waffle House, I feel like it probably lyrically we wouldn't be able to play it. It's probably got some, I could be wrong, but I'm just guessing.
2: Weren't we going to get him for a free-for-all concert?
0: Colt Ford?
2: I thought we were. Long time ago. Maybe not. Okay.
0: Well, I'm not saying you're wrong. I just don't remember that, but you're probably right. I mean.
2: Oh, wow.
0: Yeah,
2: that's
0: fine.
1: Wow, record. He's going to clip that.
0: Yeah, I know. Yeah.
2: You're probably right.
1: You're going to be lit up. It feels good, doesn't it, Mudflap?
2: It does, man.
0: No, I don't remember that, but that could very well be the case, and I'm not even going to dispute it. All right.
2: Well, I did find out that I am colorblind, guys.
1: Shoot.
0: Okay, not totally surprised.
2: Yeah, I mean, the news just came out of the purple.
0: That's a good one. All right, it's time for Katie Joe's small town shout out.
1: Shout out to Seminole, Texas, home of the Indians, population 7,843.
0: Salute! You know, there used to be a place in Seminole when I was a kid. We had to go visit my aunt and uncle and my cousins who lived in Odessa, and we would meet them halfway in Seminole, coming from Lovington, mm-hmm. and there was a place there called the Raymond Inn, and it was just a little roadside, little motel, little U-shaped motel, and it had a restaurant right in the middle of it, and we would eat at the Raymond Inn restaurant.
2: Wow.
0: Yeah, so when I was a kid, I always thought it was pretty cool back then, but I don't know if it was really that good, but as a kid, you know, they had mashed potatoes. That's all I remember.
2: Yeah.
0: But yeah, the Raymond Inn. So I doubt if that's even there anymore. I don't even know if the building's there. I'd like to drive down there just to see, actually, because that was a big memory of my youth. My mama used to go stay with my aunt and uncle for like a weekend or something, but we'd have to go and meet in Seminole, and they would drop her off, and we'd take her back to Lovington, or we would take her to Seminole, and they would pick her up and take her to Odessa. So, yeah.
1: There's your R date, Raymond's?
0: Yeah, Raymond Inn Restaurant.
1: Raymond
0: I doubt seriously if it's there. That's been a couple of years.
1: Let me search it up.
0: Happened. Okay, yeah, look it up.
2: Search it up.
0: Yeah, search it up.
1: Where is it again?
0: In Seminole.
1: Seminole.
0: Yeah, it was in Seminole, right there on one of the main roads. The Raymond Motor Inn.
2: Last time.
1: Oh, temporarily closed.
0: Okay, but that's it right there. That is a picture of it right there. Yeah, I remember that sign. It looked just like that.
1: Oh man, the first review. Star. Yeah, I would have given this place 0 star, except the only way to review it was to leave at least one.
2: Oh, wow.
1: I don't know if I would use that for an R date after these reviews.
0: Yeah, if it's still open, it's probably more like a no-tell motel. Yeah, disgusting place. Yeah. When I was, this place is junk. Oh my gosh, terrible reviews. When I was a kid, though, it was still new. That's been a while. I mean, you know.
2: Yeah.
0: And it was still a nice little clean little place, you know. The restaurant was actually good. I knew it wasn't now, but yeah. Kim G says the building is in fact still there.
1: Okay, but now we
0: somebody
1: have
0: else said though
1: that they tore it down 2 years ago.
0: Oh wow, huh?
1: Larry said it closed about 5 years ago.
0: Okay.
1: Oh, it was Larry that said they tore it down 2 years ago.
0: Wow. Okay.
1: Sylvia had eaten there, and she said breakfast was awesome.
0: Yeah. Yeah, back in the day, it really, I mean, it was a nice little small town kind of place, you know, and we would always eat there. But yeah, you know, time goes by and the next thing you know, it's infested with bed bugs or something. And what do you
2: mean?
0: Yeah,
2: who wants bed bugs?
0: Nah, you got time for that.
2: No, those are nasty.
0: All right. Well, anyway, there you go. Thank you, gang, for updating us on that wonderful place. Yeah, those reviews were scorching, man. That was nobody would go after.
1: Oh, hey, fun fact, Larry Gatlin and Tanya Tucker were both born in Seminole.
0: Yeah,
1: I didn't know that.
0: I remember that. Yeah,
2: the high school has a nice swimming pool. That's another little
1: they do
2: fact.
1: They are well known for their swimming.
2: Yeah.
0: Okay. Well, how about that? Well, here's to you, Seminole. Small town shout out.
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0: If it weren't for the wind, that is Ella Langley, who's just Miss Everywhere all the time and killing it. So.
1: Yeah, killing it.
0: All right. How many days are we from the first Tech football game?
1: 12.
0: 12 days.
1: 12
0: Gosh,
1: days.
0: 12 days. You got your speech written yet?
1: I do.
0: Do you really have
1: it
0: ready?
1: Okay. I got some of it written.
0: Oh.
1: So, but I'll tease it. Let me tease it.
0: Yeah.
1: No BS.
2: I like it.
0: Oh, that's the tease?
1: That's the tease. No BS.
0: Okay.
1: There's nothing wrong with that.
0: So no Blake Shelton. I got you. Okay.
1: Maybe.
0: Yeah, maybe. Okay. Now that comes up, that's a week from this Friday, right? Mm-hmm. Yeah, it's a week from this Friday. Okay. All right. Well, that's exciting.
1: Mm-hmm.
0: Weather is brought to you this morning by South Plains Roofing.
1: Oh, we'll do something we haven't done in 90 years.
0: Okay.
1: Today, on this date, we will set an all-time high record for this date.
0: Now, is this your prediction or is this highly likely?
1: I think, yes, both.
0: Both, okay.
1: So all this right. is my prediction, but this is highly likely.
0: What do you think it's going to be?
1: I think we do hit 107.
0: 107.
2: What?
1: Yeah, I think we hit 107. Man. Heat index, probably about 109, 110, somewhere in there.
0: Well, I know for sure off the cap rock, it's going to be super hot. It's like extreme heat warning today.
1: Mm-hmm.
0: Here, I think we just have just a heat advisory, but off the cap, though, it's going to be really crazy.
1: 19,
0: but if it's 107 here, oh my gosh.
1: 1936, we set the record at 103, but today we bust loose and break it.
0: So it's the record on this date.
1: Yes.
0: August 24th.
1: Yeah, the highest temperature ever for Lubbock County was, I think, 114. I don't
0: really?
1: Know the exact date.
0: Like, that's
1: though.
0: The all-time record?
1: Yeah, that's the all-time, 114.
0: Dang,
1: yep.
0: See, once it gets over 100, I just feel like it's just all crazy hot.
1: Yeah.
0: You can't really tell. You just know it's oppressively hot.
1: Yep.
0: And isn't it amazing the difference between like 96, 97, 98, you know, right in there, the difference between that and like 102.
1: Mm-hmm.
0: I mean, there's just a difference. Once it gets over 100, there's just a level of oppressiveness with the heat that you walk out in it and you're just like, ugh.
2: Mm-hmm.
0: Ugh. Yeah. Well, that's exciting.
1: I like breaking records, though.
2: I know. I like how you present that because now I'm like, all right, bring it on 107.
0: We can do it. We're going to break that record.
1: I like it.
0: Yeah. No, that's get ready for some heat today. All right. Bring the heat.
1: Bring the heat.
0: All right. We got birthdays brought to you by Sky Gardens.
2: Yes. Happy birthday today on this beautiful Monday, August 24th, to Troy Coons, Ariel Ramon, Donna Gardner, Elizabeth Davis, Cassandra Duran, David Turner, Elizabeth Wagner, Kaylee Williams, Benjamin Massey, Jennifer Strahan, Judy Smalley, Nadine Mullinex, James Guyton, Michael Guzman, Jacob Martinez, Derek Brandon has a birthday today, Bobby Morris, Nancy Vera, Deborah Willie, Gloria De La Garza, Linda Baxter, Greg Hallett, celebrating 51 today, Jace Humphreys has a birthday, and Corinna Rose is turning 8.
1: Dun, dun, dun.
0: Very nice.
1: Yes.
0: And that is the birthdays today brought to you by Sky Gardens.
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0: Your boss thinks you're stuck in traffic, but you're really just avoiding your kid's morning fight. Hey, we won't tell. Waking up with Jeff Mudflap in the gang.
1: I love that.
0: Helping you fake it till you make it on 96.3 KLLL.

0: man. I think that song is over. All right. All right. Well, there you go. That is one Gabby Barrett right there making it happen.
1: The old Gabby Barrett.
2: Rocking and rolling with Gabby Barrett.
1: Gabby Barrett live.
2: Hey, it's Krabby Gabby this morning. All right, everybody.
0: All right. See movies all the weekend?
3: Oh, let's see. I don't know. I did not.
0: Did you not? Okay.
3: I did not.
0: I like that you really had to go into some deep thought, though. Yeah, that was good. Yeah.
3: I don't remember what I did this weekend.
0: I know. Do you remember what
4: good,
0: you did?
4: Huh?
3: Is it? Did we have a weekend?
0: We started with mimosas, and I don't remember anything after that.
4: I don't remember anything.
0: No. I didn't really do a lot this weekend either, though. I just kind of laid low this weekend. We didn't do much. I got a lot of football stuff coming up, you know, trips and things.
3: Oh, yeah.
0: And so we're kind of laying low right now, not really doing a whole lot of anything. Didn't see a movie, but Spider-Man Brand New Day is still the number one movie. So
4: dun, dun, dun.
0: And you haven't seen it. I'm surprised.
4: Nope.
0: Usually you're all about
4: I'm all about the spider.
0: Insidious out of the Further was number two, followed by The Odyssey, hanging in at number three. Yeah, I was going to go see The Odyssey, but it was sold out the night we were going to go. Didn't even try to go this weekend. I have a feeling it's going to be something I'm going to have to watch at home, and I'll have to probably fall asleep and watch it over two or three occasions probably.
3: Yeah.
0: Is what I'm thinking. But you haven't seen that one either, have you?
3: It's like Toy Story 5 for me. Just wait until it comes out.
0: Oh, yeah. Yeah, you haven't gotten to see that yet either.
3: I haven't seen Odyssey. I do want to see Odyssey, though.
0: Yeah. Yeah, I've heard enough about it where I'm feeling like maybe I do want to see it. At first, the first weekend, I heard people say, it's long, it's like 2 hours and 50 minutes, and it was okay.
4: Ooh.
0: The next weekend, I heard it was really good, and it was worth it. So I was like, okay. And since then, I've heard more of that than I have anything. So I thought, okay, I probably need to go see that. But, you know.
1: Kind of pulled one of those little tricks on me this weekend.
0: Which trick was that?
1: Well, she was like, hey, I need you to find a stud. And I was like, right here. You know how us guys are. You know what I mean? Like,
3: let's get that joke out of the way.
0: Yeah, I know. Exactly.
1: Well, I mean, then that's
3: and
1: what
3: then
1: I
3: let
1: mean.
3: Me guess, you held the beeper on you and was like,
0: I think every guy in the world has used that joke when there's a stud finder.
1: Well,
0: you know,
1: I mean,
0: it's like, beep, beep, beep, beep, beep, beep, beep. Yep, here's the stud right here.
1: Well, that's what I was going to do. You know, I was like, I was going to strut in there, you know. Right. And so, but anyway, she's like, I thought you had a stud finder. And I'm like, no, honey, I'm your stud.
4: And I found me.
1: Yeah.
3: You should have told her she was a stud finder.
1: Oh.
3: That would have been good.
1: Oh, it would have been good. Man, no, I didn't.
3: So how'd she trick you?
1: Oh, she just, you know, she wanted to be that cute little, honey, I need a stud. I need you to find a stud.
3: Oh.
0: Like, did she really need you to find a stud or what?
1: Yeah, she really did need to find me a stud. I mean, I knew.
0: You think she found me a stud? I don't even know what's happening here, but you know what? That's fine. And
1: then we
0: got
1: in a lukewarm hot tub. It's awesome.
0: Your wife found you a stud. Well, that's good.
1: I found her a stud in the hot tub.
0: Okay, so I don't understand. So what's the point?
1: Well, the point was that she needed to hang some stuff, and so in one of the bedrooms, and I was like, okay. So, but yeah, that's the whole point. I mean, it was nothing big.
0: You know what's funny, though, because while you were doing that, I mean, we actually hung some curtains in my, I have one of my rooms. I've got my radio room that's all my antique radios and stuff. And then I've got another room that's my sneaker and drum room. And we hung some curtains in that room yesterday. And I say we, but Kathy basically did it. But we're trying to, you know, you have the brackets in there for the curtains and trying to, you know, the stud.
1: I don't have a stud finder. I need to find one.
0: Yeah. Well, it's easy on a window frame because they always put the studs along the side of the window frame. That's not difficult there. I mean, it wasn't for me, but, you know.
1: It's not for me either,
3: Good
1: Jeff.
3: Job, Kathy.
1: I'm a stud, too.
0: But yeah, Kathy was, she quote, nailed it. Thank you.
5: Jeff, Mudflap, and the gang. It might get better.
0: All right. 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
0: All right, this morning's Bible verse comes from Hebrews 11:1. Faith is the confidence that what we hope for will actually happen. It gives us assurance about things we cannot see. That is Hebrews 11:1.

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1: Cruise.
0: The best song ever.
2: That's one of your favorite songs,
0: that
2: isn't it?
0: That is, Cruise. Yeah, that is a good one. So good. Makes you smile.
2: All right, today we're playing the one-second song, and today, what do we got, 2000s?
0: Yeah, late 90s, 2000s, right around in there.
2: Okay, just that little time frame there. Yep. Okay, 806-900-9630, Sonic text line, if you would like to play along. See if you can guess the songs with us this morning. And here is song number one.
3: Oh.
2: Yeah, you know it. I think I know this one, yeah. I think she's on Ozempic, too.
0: Oh, nice.
2: You've seen her lately. She looks like she's lost like 75 pounds or something, and she doesn't look natural anymore. It's weird.
0: Really?
2: Anyway, yeah. I think it's Born to Fly.
3: Yeah.
2: Say who it is?
3: Sarah Evans.
2: Yeah,
3: Sarah
2: there
3: Evans.
2: You go.
3: Oh, yeah. I loved Sarah Evans.
2: Yeah, Sarah Evans, Born to Fly. Yeah, I think she's doing Ozempic or something because she suddenly, like, you know, lost like a ton of weight. Those are old pictures you're pulling up right there. Yeah, if you find like one of her recent things she's posted, like on Instagram, where she's like that one right there looks kind of like it. Look, see how thin she looks. I mean, she just looks
3: and
2: like
3: she was. I always thought she was absolutely stunning.
2: Yeah, and she just looks like now she's trying too hard, and it's kind of sad. So,
0: oh well.
2: All right. What is next here? We got song number two. No, look at some of her videos, like on Instagram. If you see those, you'll see how skinny she looks now. And it's just, I don't know, she just doesn't look very good. She looks unhealthy, I think.
3: Lindsay Linscomb, Chance, Peggy. Oh, and Peggy agrees with you. John and Son James.

0: James Barber Winery, they all got that one.
1: All right, here is song number two.
2: We loaded up my old station wagon.
1: All right, I think everybody knows who
0: my
1: that is.
0: This is a good. This
2: we
0: is
2: loaded
0: a song.
2: Up my old station wagon.
3: We know who it is, but do we know the
1: it
3: song?
1: It is obviously the King George Strait.
3: Yes.
1: That's for sure. We do know that.
0: The King. And is it Best Day? The Best Day?
3: Of my life.
4: The Best Day.
0: Oh, love that song.
1: The Best Day of my life.
3: Yeah, that's a good one.
1: All right. Good song so far, Mudflap.
3: Thank
1: way
3: you.
1: To go. Here is song number, well, everybody got that, right?
0: Yes. Peggy, John and Son James, Chance Britt, Tina, Barbie, Mike Mann, Gina, Ela Saldana, said the King.
1: Okay.
0: T-Rit. Yep.
1: Okay. All right. That was a good one. Here's song three.
2: Yeah, I was always a crazy one.
1: Yeah. Okay.
3: I was always a crazy one.
1: Valedictorian.
3: Hey.
1: Here it is again.
2: Yeah, I was always a crazy one.
1: The valedictorian.
0: He was my very first concert. Well, one of my very first concerts at Red Rocks.
1: Mm-hmm. Oh, really? Oh, now that's cool.
0: That's Toby Keith.
1: Yeah, Toby Keith at Red Rocks. That'd be awesome, man. Yeah,
0: the most patriotic show ever, for sure.
1: I remember seeing Toby Keith when he was part of Easy Money playing at like Midnight Rodeo or something back in the day.
0: He was didn't realize that.
1: Yeah, they used to play Lubbock all the time.
3: Was he your first celebrity crush?
0: No. Not to put me on the spot. Toby was a burly man. Like, he was, I mean, he could rough it.
1: Yeah.
0: It appeared. The cutoff flannel didn't do it for me. But I loved Toby Keith.
1: Yeah. You know, when he hit it big, he was part of the record label he signed with. It was called Mercury Records. And they had a big marketing thing that year when he came out, and it was called the Triple Play. And which always caught our attention here at KLLL because we used to several years ago, we had like the KLLL Triple Play, you know. And anyway, that's a long time ago. But anyway, he was part of this thing, the Triple Play. And one of the other artists that was with him was Shania Twain. So they launched three new artists with the Triple Play, the Mercury Records Triple Play. Toby Keith, Shania Twain, and a guy named John Brannon. And he was a songwriter. And he was the one that never really panned out as a solo artist, you know, but obviously Toby and Shania were huge. And I always wonder what John Brannon thought about that. You know,
3: I know.
1: What a great thing he tells. Yeah, you know, I was part of the Mercury Triple Play. Oh, really? What was that? Well, it was me and Toby Keith and Shania Twain. We all launched at the same time. Wow, they're awesome. So what happened to you?
3: What was it like being with Toby?
1: I wrote some songs, and, you know, it was cool. But no, he didn't make it as a solo artist. He just didn't. I think he may have had a couple of songs on the charts a little bit, but nothing big. I mean, I don't know if he ever had a top 20, maybe, or even a top 30 that I can remember. But that is a little piece of trivia.
3: I couldn't tell you.
1: They launched him with the Mercury Triple Play. Two out of three ain't bad, apparently. So
0: I wonder if they encouraged him or if they were like, aw, buddy.
1: Like you, Shania.
0: Oh, buddy. It's just going to be me and Shania.
1: Yeah.
0: You're not going to make it.
1: Like, was he calling them going, hey, guys, remember when we were the Triple Play? What if we did a concert, the three of us?
3: Yeah.
1: Buddy. It's your big dog daddy here. No, I'm out on that one. Thank you.
3: Or what it was like, who is this?
1: Yeah. It's John Brannon. Remember? don't recall a John Brannon, but... Yeah, but no, he did write some songs. He had some hit songs that he wrote, though, and I think that probably is where he ended up settling in more. It was a songwriter, but there you go. That's the 1 second song today. I guess a lot of people
0: those are good ones,
1: right?
0: Yes.
1: Yeah, you picked out some good songs. Yeah,
3: dun dun dun.
1: Way to go, Mudflap. You are so amazing.
3: Tomorrow is another day.
1: Tomorrow never comes. All right.
0: Yeah. Isn't it crazy, though? We've heard so many George Strait songs, and every time, just hearing that little bit in the 1 second song, I'm like, oh, but that wasn't my favorite, but now it is. Like, it's just insane to me. Yeah. All of his songs are so good, and they hit so different.
1: I know. It makes you want to go listen to it now, doesn't it?
3: That's why he's got 60 number one songs.
1: Yeah, there you go. That is true. All right, well, football season is almost here. I mean, you know, high school football is back. Southeast New Mexico, actually, like Hobbs, Lovington, around there, they played games. I think Lovington actually won their game. I think they beat Goddard. I think they were Pete Christie's team of the week or something.
3: Oh, wow.
1: I think. Okay. I think I saw that. But Pete should be here to talk some high school football with us this Friday.
3: He didn't forget us.
1: Yeah, well, last week he got something better came up. I don't really know. It was probably something with Janelle or something. I don't know. But anyway. But we're

0: We're hoping he'll be here this week, so we shall see. But the good news is, though, it's the time of tailgating season, and that is that's exciting, because when football's back and tailgating, man, it's the best time of the year, isn't it?
1: It is the best.
0: So United has got everything you need for your tailgate. If you go and do the whole full on tailgating thing. Or like if you purchased Mudflap's Plain Old Grill,
2: and you could
0: have your big tailgate. You could go to United and get all the stuff you needed for that, right?
2: Man,
0: you still have that for sale, right?
2: I still have that for sale. Yeah, okay. They could take that. Man, can you imagine? You'd be the talk of the town. You take the Plain Old Grill, you go get food from United and get it all in there, man.
0: Yeah,
2: it'd be awesome.
0: Everybody'd be going, whoa, it's a grill that looks like an airplane.
2: Yeah, exactly.
0: And that's what it'd be. Mm-hmm. But yeah, they've got everything you need for tailgating at United. What, no matter what your tailgate food of choice is, like for
2: me,
0: I love the sausage wraps. You know, the tortillas, and then like spicy brown mustard. That is good game day food right there. But people do all kinds of stuff. What's your favorite?
1: Oh, chips
0: tailgate?
1: And dip. Yeah. I could load me up on all of the different dips. I love to tailgates are my opportunity to try them all.
0: Yeah, yeah, and feel like it's okay just to eat as much as you want.
1: Yep.
2: That's the only hard part when you go into United. They have so many to choose from. You're like,
0: I still love the Kremlin dips, though. I get the jalapeno or the green chili. Man, that's still in so tortilla good. Chips. And, oh, man, I am so ready for tailgating right now. I can't even tell you. And then also, don't forget the floral department at United Market Street. They buy from local growers. And they do custom arrangements by their floral designers, uniquely designed for weddings and events, you know? So, I mean, there's always weddings. You know, it used to seem like June was a big wedding month. What is it? Isn't October becoming
1: like
0: a big one?
1: October is huge this year.
0: And I don't understand that really, because it's college football time. And I'm sorry, if anybody invites me to a wedding on college football game day, I'm going to have a problem with that. I don't know why we moved it to October, because I think June was a perfect month for it.
1: We had our wedding in November, and we had a football on in one of the rooms at our wedding reception.
0: Well, you have to, or nobody's going to go.
1: You do, But I just heard of the third person getting married in October yesterday.
0: Yes, you see it a lot. And I promise you, though, and it's not just guys, okay? Because my wife is a huge college football fan now. She loves going to the games, and so it's not just a thing where you can say, well, guys get really upset. No, I think women get upset, too. When you get a wedding invitation, and you realize that the first thing you do is you go, oh, man, October 10th. What does Tech play that day? What is it? And you start looking up the calendar and you go, oh, man, there's a game that day. I'm not going to that stupid wedding. Are you kidding me? Who puts a wedding on a game day? How many times have you ever said that?
1: Okay, but you're talking about the floral department and those flowers, though? The colors of those flowers
0: in
1: October.
0: I don't mean to. Yeah, I'm sorry. I got sidetracked with people scheduling their wedding on game day.
1: No, you're right. But
0: that's right, the flowers,
1: the pictures and the colors of the flowers and all of that, I think it balances out in ways. I mean, yeah, I'm going to ask you to come because my pictures are going to be pretty forever. You can watch football in the back room, but just come smile for my pictures.
0: I would definitely, if I have to go, I'm definitely, it's game is on the phone here, you know, because I'm sorry. But no, I just think that if you do schedule your wedding on a college game day or a Tech game day or whatever, you're asking for that kind of thing. Either people aren't going to go or they're going to be watching the game during the blessed event.
1: Yep, 100%.
0: You know? So, I don't know. I'd be that guy. I don't know what that says about me, but, you know.
2: Oh, I think you're...
0: Would you watch the Tech game at a wedding? You know you would, right?
2: I know I would, yeah.
0: Yeah, see?
2: Yeah.
1: Would you be mad if someone watched a game at your wedding?
0: You know, I was so nervous on my wedding day. People could have been watching clowns juggling in the aisles, and I was completely unaware of it because I was so nervous. You know, I was so focused on what I was doing. I couldn't have told you anything that
2: was
0: going on, right?
2: We're focused on the time after. You know, that's all we care about.
0: Yeah, my energy went into the honeymoon, and
2: exactly.
0: I gave it all I had there.
2: That's all we care.
0: And I think that it would probably rose to the occasion, too, let me just say.
2: So. Yeah. We'll have United cater it, and I will go eat. And
0: right.
2: Well, that's all we got to do.
1: Lindsay texted in and said that she watched a game at her sister's wedding last year.
0: See? Thank you, Lindsay. And that's what I'm saying. It's not just guys. Women love college football, and they're going to do that same thing.
1: I mean, Peggy
0: thing,
1: told her own daughter that. She said, my daughter is getting married in October of 2028, and I told her that she better hope that there are no games.
2: Yeah.
0: See, Peggy, that's how you
2: Peggy,
0: do it right
2: good job.
0: So I just think you schedule a wedding during college football season, you schedule it at your own peril. and you just have to be

0: aware that people, you know, it's very important.
1: Football's a big deal around here.
0: It is. It's a very big deal. So,
2: well, in October in Lubbock, I mean, Ella's coming in October.
0: Right.
2: Football in October.
0: Yes. I mean, it's it's a lot.
1: Gosh, it's a lot. Crazy.
0: All right. Let's check weather. It's brought to you by Dent Repair Solutions.
1: Yeah, get ready for a hot one today. I think we hit 107, and we beat the record, and we for this date for the heat. So anyway, it's going to be hot. Right now, it's 80 though.
0: Golly, what did you say again? 107.
1: 107. I think it hit 107. Yeah.
2: I think we need to document this date. I think we need the gang to take a picture outside in the 107 degree weather. And we have a little. I will create a collage for our social media to document
3: the
2: hot day.
3: Look at the sun.
0: Of us all burning up.
2: Record setters.
0: Okay.
1: This is La Hita's hot, I call it.
0: Yeah, see? Yeah. Yeah. How do you like that, huh?
1: Yeah. Yeah.
0: Okay.
1: How do you like me now?
0: No, that is, that's pretty
1: hot. I don't know what La Hita's is going to be. I need to find out.
2: I'll say in San Antonio last week, it was hot.
0: Was it? What's it down there? I didn't even know.
2: I don't know. It was just hot.
0: But it was humid too, right?
2: It was humid. Yeah, it's one of those where you're like, if you're driving in your car and it's air conditioned and you roll the window down to drive through a drive through or anything and you roll that window down, it just slaps you in the face and it takes all your breath away. Yeah, it's hot.
0: Yeah, when we had to go to United yesterday and we got out of the air conditioned car and I took like three steps and I was like, oh gosh, it's so hot. And I mean, I felt like the walk into the entrance of United from the parking lot, it was so hot yesterday, and it wasn't even as bad as what's going to be today.
1: Yeah.
0: But that heat, man, over 100, it just gets you. And we're walking, and it's like slower and slower. Like, I'm not going to make it, Kathy. You're going to have to go in without me. I love you. It's been a good run. Yeah, I didn't think I was going to make
1: it. Here's how hot it's going to be today.
0: How hot is it going to be?
1: La Hita's is not going to be as hot as Lubbock.
0: Really?
1: Yeah.
2: Holy dang, cow.
1: They're only going to be 104 today, so.
2: Oh, Andrea said they'll be working out in the heat today for sure.
1: Oh, Andre, good night.
0: Man, all right. Yeah, that's
1: drink
0: where.
1: Drink some water, dude.
0: Listen, being out in that kind of heat, having to work. Listen, people that, any kind of outdoor work in this kind of heat, you have my utmost respect. Because, man, that is, you're going the extra mile right there.
2: Toasty.

0: 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Just remember, artificial intelligence is no match for natural stupidity. Jeff, Mudflap, and the gang on KAAA.
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8: All right, it's 8:35. Jeff Mudflap, the Gang. Our open door policy here. Our gang member who we haven't even heard from in a while because he moved away. He's been too busy for us.
9: Yeah, he's busy.
8: Ladies and gentlemen,
10: the gang has been asking about him though.
8: And he's here, live in person. Say hello to Big Paul. Big Paul.
11: Big Paul!
8: How's it going?
12: Good morning, everybody.
9: Man, Big Paul, it is good to see you,
12: man,
9: brother.
12: Man, sure I missed you guys.
9: Man, missed you too.
10: He never comes empty-handed. Look at his delicious breakfast.
8: I know. Cinnamon rolls, kolaches. Yeah. Big Paul, come on.
9: Yeah.
12: Well, I keep up with you guys on Facebook Live or whatever. You guys are withering away. So,
8: we're withering.
9: Thank you. I don't want to wither.
10: Shh, Paul.
8: Oh, because we need to eat more. Okay. Yeah. I was like, okay, I didn't know what you meant by that. Okay.
12: No, I got to fatten y'all up.
11: I'm eating right now.
12: The rest of the gang is slacking.
8: Yeah, I know. I need to gain some weight, I guess. Yeah. Okay.
11: I need to gain another 30 pounds.
8: Yeah. That 30 you've just gained recently did pretty good, though.
11: I know.
8: Katie Jo, you're the only one that doesn't. You look amazing. We don't need to worry about you at all. It's Mudflap and I are the ones.
10: Yeah.
12: Hey, I'm an equal opportunist. I fatten up everybody.
8: So you still in Carlsbad?
12: Yeah, yeah. I am. Okay. Trying to survive.
8: Right. Yeah, okay. Well, you, Carl, yeah, see, look, Peggy and Carl, both Big Paul. Mm-hmm. Yeah.
12: Yay.
8: Yeah, I knew that'd be
11: Big Paul's crazy.
8: But, yeah, you picked a great day to be in Lubbock because possible record high heat. So, lucky you.
12: Way to go, yeah, what's Paul. That record?
8: Yeah. It's been hot in Carlsbad, too.
12: Though. Oh, yeah.
8: Carlsbad's almost like desert to me.
12: It is. Yeah. It's very questionable.
11: Carl's is bad.
12: It's horrible.
8: Carlsbad Caverns. Yeah, that was one of my... Do you go to Carlsbad Caverns a lot? It's nice and cool in there.
12: No, because there's a lot of walking.
8: Yeah, that's true.
11: Yeah, and who wants that?
8: No. Things lower you down in there in a bucket or something. You can just hang out. You know, that'd be all right. Yeah.
11: You know what? That's not a bad idea.
8: That's how they used to take you in it back in the day.
11: The bucket tour.
8: Back in the day before they built all the stairs and an elevator thing.
10: Really?
8: They had this big old bucket thing. And you jump in that. Now, that was before, I mean, you know, that was a long time ago, but then they would just crank it down.
11: That's still not a bad idea.
8: In there, yeah.
11: You could call it the bucket tour. Yeah. Bucket you down.
8: It is nice and cool in there, though, I guess, if you didn't have to do all the walking. But, you know, you might think about it.
12: I might.
8: Okay. I don't believe
12: especially
8: it.
12: Especially in the winter.
8: Yeah. Okay.
11: We got great ideas, Big Paul.
12: Yeah.
8: But it was nice for you to stop by. I looked up at the door and I was like, hey, that's Big Paul out there.
12: I missed y'all. I'm surprised he didn't see me walk by. The window's right there behind you.
8: Yeah, well, his sight challenged a little bit. So, you know, he probably didn't,
12: forget about that.
8: The only thing Mudflap can see behind me usually is either a squirrel that crawls up these things up here, the tubes up there, or, yeah, the air conditioning tubes. He sees that. And then the other day he saw... the homeless people with shopping carts.
11: I can't believe that was.
8: Yeah, it's like I described it as they looked like they were escaping Oklahoma during the Dust Bowl. They had everything,
11: like the Dust Bowl.
8: Man, it was crazy. But he saw that.
12: No more elephants.
8: But he didn't see you.
11: But when I saw you at the door, I went running.
12: He did run. Yeah. I don't think I've ever seen him move that fast in my life.
8: I haven't. I think he saw the donuts, and then he was like, look out.
11: I didn't care about the donuts, man. I tackled him and hugged him. I didn't care about no donuts.
10: They say that people's initial reaction when they see you, like within the first 2 seconds, is how they truly feel about you. So, Big Paul, you should feel so loved by Mudflap.
12: By Mudflap. I'm questioning the other two.
10: You couldn't see us. We lit up, too, but he just sprinted, and we didn't want to scare you.
12: Yeah. They're like, food. Oh, and Big Paul.
8: That is not true. No, what did I say? I said, hey, Big Paul's at the door. And Mudflap turned, and he was like, Big Paul. And he took off running.
12: He did. He was around my neck like a capuchin monkey and everything.
10: Yeah.
12: Like
10: we were actually fighting to get out of the door to race to you, and Mudflap pushed me down and pushed me back in the...
11: Oh, yeah.
12: I heard the commotion. I heard a loud thud.
8: Yeah, the way you pushed Katie Joe down, I thought was a little bit rude.
10: It was aggressive. But, you know, it was aggressive.
11: I don't know. Katie has brothers. She knows how to fight.
8: I think if push comes to shove, Katie Joe could hold her own.
11: Oh, I have no doubt she could
8: do.
12: She also has a sight advantage, too. So.
10: True.
11: Katie Joe would elbow me in the face and be like, ha ha, gotcha.
8: Now, elbow, I think she'd full on punch you. So, yeah.
11: I was trying to be nice.
12: She'd punch him much further. That bird again. owl.
8: Yeah. Oh, yeah. That's right. Yeah.
11: Saved me from an owl. Yeah, that's right.
8: Attacked by an owl. We haven't seen the attacking owl in quite some time, so we don't know. We hope he's gone. But, all right. Well, Big Paul, it's great. You had to head back today to Carlsbad?
12: I'm going to head back home today, or to Carlsbad today.
8: Okay. All right. Well, hopefully you survive all the heat and everything. Drink plenty of water. Mm-hmm. Stay hydrated.
12: Dr. Pepper.
8: Dr. Pepper, okay. Well,
11: Dr. Pepper's good, too. Well, that's good as Coca-Cola, but yeah.
8: Well, it's good to see Big Paul. You see everybody in the game, man. Sylvia, hello, Big Paul.
10: I mean, everybody
12: says hi, guys.
8: Man. Yeah, see everybody
12: misses
8: you. Paul, I feel
12: loved.
8: So, all right. With anyway, Jesse. It's always good to see you, and thanks for the cinnamon rolls. I mean, here in about, we've got about 20 minutes, so you already ate one. Yeah, I have to wait till I get off the air before I can eat one.
12: But, yeah, you're going to eat one and pass out.
8: Yeah, I know. Yeah, Carp I probably... Coma. I'll probably go up to my office. I'll get a cup of coffee, a cinnamon roll. I will shut my door, pretend I'm working, and I will. It'd be nap time for me. So there you go.
10: That sounds magical.
12: Lucky.
8: It's going to be very nice. Anyway, ladies and gentlemen, let's hear it for Big Paul. Woo!

0: Jeff Mudflap in the game. Making mornings great again.
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17: Katie, Joe, and the gang. Today, let's start it off. We have Big Paul in the house today.
15: That's awesome. Big Paul in the house, baby.
17: The rest of the gang with us this morning, we have Kimberly, Charlie the teacher, Jason W., Troy the painter, Maintenance Mondo, Chris, David, Ricky, Milkman, Butch, Angie A., Elaine, Avery, Gary, Jama, Artie Thomas the sunset guy, Taz the trucker, Kim G., JoJo, Miss Lisa, Cheryl, Barnaby, Banker Bob, Jamie, Eva, Cat K, Jesse, Chelsea, Lovey, Ginny, Jacob, Roslyn, and Serenity this morning, Chad, Melva, Larry, Mr. Patron, William, Jessica from Brownfield, Hector, T-Rit, John W., Allison, Tammy the Runner, Joy Davis, JoJo's Hubby, Barbie, Mike Mann, Barbara Winery, Tina, Eli Saldana, Gina, Chance Britt, Ainsley, Lindsay Linscomb, Andreas, Mama Q, John and Son James, Carl, Mercedes, Sylvia, Whiskey Jesse, Keely Hernandez, Peppy the P.O., Mike H., Joe the Greater Man, and Peggy.
18: All right.
15: Peggy.
18: Quite the list today.
17: It's a big list.
18: Well, we got the week started off. Survive the heat today. Stay hydrated. You stay indoors if you can. Stay in a pool or something. It's going to be stupid hot today, so... So there's that. But we'll survive and we'll all be here tomorrow morning.
15: We will.
18: All right, Big Paul, safe travels back to Carlsbad.
17: Oh, and the text just came in. Oh. It says, and Big Paul's with us today.
15: Big Paul.
18: Thank you for texting Big Paul. All right, man. No, safe travels and we'll see you next time, all right?
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0: It's Kanaya with the shout out this hour to Drake, who's here from Lubbock. And now another song that sounds like Lubbock on KLLL.
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96.3 KLLL. Well, AI is everywhere, and it's even helping some students get better grades on their homework. But the downside showed up on tests. Within 6 months, exam scores dropped about 20% among AI users. Research says students using AI to complete assignments, well, they're not learning the material. Remember back in the day when we'd have to go and bust open an encyclopedia?

96.3, she, of course, is enjoying her 18th week at number one with O-Song, becoming the biggest country crossover song of 2026. I'd say probably the biggest country crossover song ever. And she, of course, is coming to town. We've teamed up with Taco Villa to help give you some tickets. 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

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We're waiting to hear from you.

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Well, there goes another person who knows a lot about chart success, Morgan Wallen on 96.3. I'm out here, Damon, up next. Stay hydrated, stay cool, and make sure if you have pets outside, they have plenty of shade and cool water to drink as well. 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

Here we are nearing the end of summer, and we've got some of our hottest days in the Hub City. Whoa, it's already 101 in Lubbock. 96.3 KLLL. Today's high 105, 103. Tomorrow, a very little chance of rain. I don't know.

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It's 96.3 KLLL, brand new day, brought in another $39 million over the weekend. Number one again at the box office. 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

Hi, how we doing? It's 96.3 KLLL. My name is JT. Congrats to Post Malone and his fiance. She's been walking around with a new piece of bling on her finger, a $2 million 15-carat engagement ring. 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

0: 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Hello, it's JT. Post Malone just spent $2 million on his fiance's engagement ring. Can you think of something more creative to spend $2 million on?
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0: 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Hey, it's JT. All right, we're getting creative with the $2 million Post Malone spent on his fiance's engagement ring. What's something else you could spend $2
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0: on?
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0: KLLL. Hey, it's JT. Congrats to Post Malone and his fiance. He just spent $2 million on her engagement ring. That's a big old thing. If you had $2 million to spend, what are you dropping it on?
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0: Oh, yeah. Not only would they see you coming, they'd hear you coming. I'm in the building!

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0: Hi, what's up? It's JT on 96.3 KOOO. Let's say, hypothetically speaking, you have Post Malone money. He spent $2 million on his fiancée's engagement ring. What would you spend it on?
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0: 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It's JT. Congrats to Post Malone and his fiance. She's got a big old rock on her hand. A 15-carat, $2 million engagement ring. If you had Post Malone money, what would you spend it on?
1: $2 million? I go all out with a backyard roller coaster.
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1: 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We're talking about what we would do if we had $2 million. 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Post Malone spent $2 million on his fiance's engagement ring.
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0: 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It's JT. Imagine walking around wearing $2 million on your hand. That's what Post Malone's fiance's engagement ring is estimated to be worth. What would you spend $2 million on?
1: With $2 million, I'd hire a personal photographer who only takes flattering pictures of me.
0: Yeah, I don't think there's a photographer in the world who can manage to do that with me. I've taken like two good pictures in the past 10 years.

0: 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Hello, it's JT. Post Malone spent $2 million on his fiance's engagement ring. What would you spend $2 million on?
1: If I had $2 million, I'd definitely go for something wild like building a Taco Bell in my backyard.
0: Ah, you know what they say, live boss.

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0: Hi, what's up? It's JT on KLLL. Let's get creative with our money today. Our imaginary money, that is. Post Malone spent $2 million on his fiance's engagement ring. What would you spend that kind of money on?
1: With $2 million, I'd totally swap out my shares for an escalator.
0: That's actually a pretty smart investment, because if they break, you don't got to worry about getting them fixed. They just become regular stairs.

0: 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It's JT. $2 million is what Post Malone's fiance's engagement ring is estimated to be worth. If you had that kind of money, what would you spend it on?
1: With $2 million, I'd definitely splurge on a movie room with an exact replica of Blockbuster Video in the back.
0: Have yourself an old school movie night every night. 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